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1: I was distracted and in traffic. I didn't feel it when the earthquake happened, but it really got me thinking. Were you out drinking? Were you in the living room chilling, watching television? It's been a year now. Think I figured out how to let you go and let communication die out. I know you know, we know you weren't down for forever and it's fine. I know you know, we know we weren't meant for each other and it's fine. But if the world was ending, you'd come over, right? You'd come over and you'd stay the night. Would you love me for the hell of it? All our fears would be irrelevant. If the world was ending, you'd come over, right? The sky'd be falling and I'd hold you tight. And there wouldn't be a reason why we would even have to say goodbye. If the world was ending, you'd come over, right? Right? If the world was ending, you'd come over, right? Right?

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5: Here's Exeter Grandbend's three-day forecast from the MyFM Weather Center. Overnight, thunderstorms in the forecast, low of 18 degrees. Tomorrow, mixed sun and cloud, a high of 25 throughout the day and a low of 12 degrees overnight. And for Thursday, rain expected, a high of 23 degrees. I'm Kimberly Milliman's, the Exeter Grandbend's breaking and local news.

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4: Here's Exeter Grandbend's three-day forecast from the MyFM Weather Center. Overnight, thunderstorms in the forecast, low of 18 degrees. Tomorrow, mixed sun and cloud, a high of 25 throughout the day and a low of 12 degrees overnight. And for Thursday, rain expected, a high of 23 degrees. I'm Kimberly Milliman's Exeter Grandbend's breaking and local news.

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6: Here's Exeter Grenben's 3-day forecast from the MyFM Weather Center. Overnight, thunderstorms in the forecast, low of 18 degrees. Tomorrow, mixed sun and cloud, a high of 25 throughout the day and a low of 12 degrees overnight. And for Thursday, rain expected, a high of 23 degrees. I'm Kimberly Milliman's, the Exeter Grenben's breaking and local news.
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5: Here's Exeter Grandbend's 3-day forecast from the My FM Weather Center. Overnight thunderstorms in the forecast, low of 18 degrees. Tomorrow, mixed sun and cloud, a high of 25 throughout the day and a low of 12 degrees overnight. And for Thursday, rain expected, a high of 23 degrees. I'm Kimberly Milliman's, the Exeter Grandbend's breaking and local news.

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1: weather. Here's Exeter Grand Bend's three-day forecast from the My FM Weather Center. Today, clear skies, a high of 23 degrees. Overnight rain in the forecast, a low of 10 degrees. Tomorrow rain continuing, a high of 23 throughout the day and a low of 10 degrees overnight. And for Friday, sunshine, a high of 23 degrees. I'm Kimberly Milliman's Exeter Grand Bend's breaking local news. 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
2: Here's Exeter Grand Bend's 3-day forecast from the My FM Weather Center. Today, clear skies, a high of 23 degrees. Overnight, rain in the forecast, a low of 10 degrees. Tomorrow, rain continuing, a high of 23 throughout the day and a low of 10 degrees overnight. And for Friday, sunshine, a high of 23 degrees. I'm Kimberly Milliman's Dexter Grand Bend's breaking local news. 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
1: weather. Here's Exeter Grand Bend's three-day forecast from the My FM Weather Center. Today, clear skies, a high of 23 degrees. Overnight rain in the forecast, a low of 10 degrees. Tomorrow rain continuing, a high of 23 throughout the day and a low of 10 degrees overnight. And for Friday, sunshine, a high of 23 degrees. I'm Kimberly Milliman's Dexter Grand Bend's breaking and local news. 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
1: weather. Here's Exeter Grand Bend's three-day forecast from the My FM Weather Center. Today, clear skies, a high of 23 degrees. Overnight rain in the forecast, a low of 10 degrees. Tomorrow, rain continuing, a high of 23 throughout the day and a low of 10 degrees overnight. And for Friday, sunshine, a high of 23 degrees. I'm Kimberly Milliman's Exeter Grand Bend's breaking and local news. 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
2: Here's Exeter Graham Bend's three-day forecast from the My FM Weather Center. Today, clear skies, a high of 23 degrees. Overnight, rain in the forecast, a low of 10 degrees. Tomorrow, rain continuing, a high of 23 throughout the day and a low of 10 degrees overnight. And for Friday, sunshine, a high of 23 degrees. I'm Kimberly Milliman's Exeter Graham Bend's breaking local news. 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
3: Hey, good morning. Welcome to a brand new day. You made it. It is Chris with you on this Wednesday, September the 16th. Good morning. It is the Wake Up Call. It's guacamole day today. Not a real fan, but to those who are, there you go. Working Parents Day, Step Family Day, Play-Doh Day, Raisin Bread Day, Collecting Rocks Day today. All right, so a wide variety there for your Wednesday. Let's head to the calendar for September the 16th. On this date back in 1857, a patent was issued for the typesetting machine. James Cash Penny was born on this date back in 1875. If you recognize the name, yes, J.C. Penny. September 16th, 1949 was the big screen debut in the Warner Brothers cartoon Fast and Furious of Wile E. Coyote. On this date, 1953, The Robe, the first movie filmed in the widescreen process CinemaScope, premiered in New York. On this date, 2011, the critically acclaimed film Drive, starring Canadian Ryan Gosling, was released. And on this date, 2018, Canadian racer Robert Wickens won the Rookie of the Year in IndyCar. Celebrity birthdays today, Nick Jonas is 34 today, Amy Poehler is 55, Mark Anthony 58, Molly Shannon is 62 today, Richard Marx is 63, David Copperfield 70, Mickey Rourke 74. Up and going on this Wednesday, September the 16th. Good morning to you and welcome. This is the Wake Up Call.

0: you're setting your goals for the day, we're keeping you up to date.
1: Good morning and welcome back. Here's some things you might want to chat about around the Wednesday water cooler. Coming to the Las Vegas Sphere, Oprah Winfrey's AHA, a new live immersive experience created in collaboration with a global collective of musicians, artists, and storytellers, debuting at the Sphere in Las Vegas for one weekend only, April 2nd through to the 4th. Four opening acts have dropped out of the Ed Sheeran tour in support of Macklemore, who was dropped for making pro-Palestinian comments on stage. Scientists are saying that the planet Mercury has been actively shrinking over the billions of years that it's orbited the sun, a process that's leaving cracked up wrinkles behind like an old apple. How important is high school football south of the border? Well, the behavior of the Victor Valley High School varsity football team and their coaches in California was so bad during their rivalry game last Friday against Apple Valley that the entire team and coaches have been suspended for a week, and they're going to be forced to forfeit their next game. Joining the Marvel Universe as Ghost Rider is Ryan Gosling. A recent survey of more than 2,000 people found that being back in school is among the most common recurring dreams out there, right up there with falling and being chased. And why should you switch to a no-shoes indoors policy at your home? At the University of Arizona, they studied 26 pairs of shoes that had been worn for 3 months in the outside world and came up with some alarming results. The shoes carried between 3,600 and 8 million colony-forming units of bacteria, both on the inside and outside of the shoes. E. coli, or fecal bacteria, was the most common organism being tracked around. It is the wake-up call on your Wednesday.
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1: 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Welcome back on your Wednesday. Local teachers and education workers are expected to take part in a province-wide day of action today. 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
3: Here's Exeter Grand Bend's 3-day forecast from the MyFM Weather Center. Today, clear skies, a high of 23 degrees. Overnight rain in the forecast, a low of 10 degrees. Tomorrow rain continuing, a high of 23 throughout the day and a low of 10 degrees overnight. And for Friday, sunshine, a high of 23 degrees. I'm Kimberly Milliman's Dexter Grand Bend's breaking and local news.
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1: Out of bed and getting your brain started. It's the Wake Up Call. These are Canada's news headlines this morning.
2: Good morning. It's Chris with you. Coming up, I believe it's this Sunday, September the 20th. Yes, this Sunday. The annual Terry Fox Run all over the province and in Canada. 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I know quite a few people who have done that. 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TerryFox.org is where the information is that you can find a local Terry Fox run near you or how to volunteer. And coast to coast, it'll be held this coming Sunday, September the 20th. Right around this time of year for the next 3 years, September 20th this year, the 19th of September next year, the 17th of September in 2028. And if you can't participate due to whatever reasons, maybe you're not physically able to, but you can support the cause. 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You can be at the events this coming Sunday in your neck of the woods and support those who are participating. 2026 Terry Fox Run set to go coast to coast this coming Sunday, September the 20th. That'll do it for our time together here on our Wednesday, September the 16th. Plenty more news, sports, weather, great programming on the way. 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We'll open up your Thursday right across the entire province with a Wake Up Call starting at 5 a.m. That's all the time I have for you today, my friends. And as always, I thank you for yours. Have a wonderful Wednesday. We'll chat tomorrow.
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1: Good morning. I'm John Brenner. A mix of sun and cloud today, the high 24, 30 humid X. Here's what's happening in Exeter Grand Bend. Blue Water residents can get affordable native trees through a new partnership between Festival Hydro, the municipality of Blue Water, and the Asabo Bayfield Conservation Authority. The Tree Power Program is available only to Blue Water residents and is designed to help grow the community's trees and green spaces. You can order trees online until Thursday, September 24th, while supplies last. With Ontario's municipal election coming up, Lambton County OPP remind you to leave election signs alone. Police say removing signs without permission or intentionally damaging or tampering with them could lead to criminal charges being laid. With harvest season kicking into high gear across the county, safety officials say fire risk can rise on busy farms. Matt LeBlanc tells us more.
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0: 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From the newsroom, I'm Matt LeBlanc.
1: 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Major League Baseball, the Blue Jays lost and the Guardians won, so Toronto has slipped to 2 games behind Cleveland for the last American League wildcard berth. The Birds fell 10-1 to the Tigers. The Guardians defeated the White Sox 7-6. In the WNBA, the next tempo game is Friday in Toronto against the Indiana Fever. I'm John Brenner. With the news, it keeps you connected to where you live. 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
1: A mix of sun and cloud today, windy, the high 24, 30 Humidex. A 30% chance of showers tonight, wind becoming light, the low 15. Mainly cloudy tomorrow with a 60% chance of showers before clearing late in the afternoon. Thursday's high 22, 25 Humidex. Sunny and 23 on Friday. Right now it's 18. Today's UV index is 6, that's high. 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We're here when you need us. Comfort, care, community.

0: We are underway together here on this September 16th Wednesday morning. It's Jamie. We say good morning to Lorena.
1: Hello, how are things going today?
0: Oh, always good. It's a hump day, as Rob's going to point out. He always does on our text line. Good morning to Rob as well. We're going to talk here in just a moment because grocery stores, everybody's looking for ways to save. Groceries are expensive. That's the reality. But there's options. And you, love, you're almost an ambassador for these apps that you have.
1: Yes, my husband uses the word addicted, as well as the word obsessed.
0: Yes, I would say latter more than the beginning. But hey, yeah, you love these things, but it's a high you get. It's an adrenaline rush when you get that savings and you nail it down. We'll tell you more about Flash Foods Too Good To Go coming up here on MyFM in the morning.

0: MyFM in the morning, Jamie, Lorena. I can hear the excitement in your voice when you talk about these food-saving apps. You go up an octave, and I gather it's like a little adrenaline rush. When you find that, you get that little heart-pumping action, and when you secure that item on these apps, Lorena, how does it feel?
1: It feels wonderful. I asked John the other day, do we need potatoes? And he said yes, and I went, yeah! Because there's a big box of produce that you can get at some of these stores through the Flash Food app, a box or a bag, depending on which store you're going to. And it is a mix of all kinds of wonderful things. So we got all kinds of baby cucumbers, those tiny cucumbers for the plot hound. She loves them. I munch on them from time to time. Got tons of potatoes, apples, mangoes. There were lots of lemons and limes. We have more limes and lemons in our fridge than we will ever use. But it's just kind of like, that's usually $5 and you just clean house, man. I love it.
0: So these apps, it's as simple as you download the app. So whether it's Flash Food or Too Good To Go, and you just kind of open it up, keep an eye on it. It's kind of like a marketplace or these sites you just scan through and see what's on there.
1: Mm-hmm. That's right. I got a couple wraps the other day through a deli one, and I tried to feed one to John last night. He was not having it.
0: Like, how old are these things, Lorena? When you buy them, how old are they?
1: They were expired the day after I bought them. So I bought them 2 days ago. So they did expire the day I asked John to eat one.
2: Because I don't like my ham and cheese all melded together.
0: Oh, you're buying this thing with a ticking clock, basically. Because, yeah, I was laughing at you earlier because you're just stuffing this thing in. And you're joking. You're like, I only have 2 more hours to eat this thing.
1: Exactly. The time's a ticking, my friend.
0: But, hey, you're saving money, and more importantly, this is perfectly good food that would otherwise get thrown out if it weren't for these apps. So something to look into if you are looking. I know I tease you about it, but I only tease the ones I love. That's my rule. And it's just a great way to save cash. So you highly recommend them.
1: I really do. I'm trying to get my daughter on it. She's still a little too uppity for it, but we might get her there.

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1: Good morning. I'm John Brenner. Time for What's Good Exeter Grand Bend, where we catch up with local newsmakers and people doing interesting things in the community.
2: It's a first for United Way Perth Huron, the United We Ride event. Michelle Miller is the manager of community development for United Way and says the event has one main goal.
3: 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So all the funds that day stay local to Huron County.
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1: A mix of sunshine and cloud today, windy, the high 24, 30 humidex. A 30% chance of showers tonight, wind becoming light, the low 15. Tomorrow, mainly cloudy, with a 60% chance of showers before clearing late in the afternoon. Thursday's high 22, 25 humidex. Sunny and 23 on Friday. Right now, it's 17. Today's UV index is 6, that's high. 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We're here when you need us. Comfort, care, community.

0: My FM in the morning, Jamie Lorena. So great to have you with us up early on this Wednesday. And we're going to talk the senses. So there's five of them. We're talking about your favorite, though. It's not sight. It's not taste. It's not sound. It's not touch.
1: It would be smell.
0: Yes.
1: Although I would say taste is a close second, but yeah, we're talking about the sense of smell. We're going to get into some celebrities who smell the best and celebrities who smell the worst. And this is My FM in the morning.

0: My FM in the morning, those five senses, they're all amazing in their own way. The one we're focusing on now is smell, though, Lorena, which I know is your favorite. Taste might be a close second, but the power of a smell, it's almost a time machine, isn't it?
1: It is. It brings you back to someone very special or a place that was very special. I'm reading a book right now where the smell of a cottage, that, you know, that salty yes. air and stuff, just kind of comes rushing back and you remember the place. We want to find out from you this morning whose smell you will never forget. Yeah. So for me, the first person I think of is my mom, because she smelled like Vaseline intensive care, that cream. She always wore it. And it was just, I forget what kind she wore, that it was the yellow brand, because yep. there's all kinds of them now, aloe and all kinds of different ones. But, and I would just get in there when I was giving her a hug and take a good sniff.
0: Isn't that great? Yeah. For me, Dad's workshop just comes to mind, and I can actually share this story. I'm comfortable sharing it. This just happened within the last few years, where a container that hadn't been opened probably since he was alive, I opened it up, I think it was of hinges, Lorena, and it hit me. It hit me, that smell, when he'd come in from the shop and come kiss us goodnight in bed. You just had that smell, and I got shivers just telling you it. I sat there and I sobbed, because I just, in that moment, missed him so much. With the smell of a container of hinges. This is what we're talking about, the power of a smell.
1: Oh, Jamie, I'm sorry and I'm happy for you. Both of those feelings are very hard. Yeah. So it could be your parents, your grandparents. I think a lot when I smell obsession or like a nice cologne of my first boyfriend, Mike, because he was kind of loaded. He had lots of money. I should have stayed with him. Anyway, he bought all the best colognes. He worked at like cool shops in the mall, and he had lots of money, and he would buy like the Obsession, Drakkar Noir, you know, Ralph Lauren, all those things. Like he had those. So it was a lovely smell.
0: Well, the power of the nose, right? It's just, yeah, brings you right back. The time machine. There's smells you never forget. We want to hear 855 Win My FM. I looked it up for you, the social media handle Celebrity Sniffer. It is available. And I think you would make a great celebrity sniffer, Lorena. We're going to talk, according to the internet, the best and worst smelling celebrities coming up.

0: 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Here's what's happening in Exeter Grand Bend.
1: Good morning. I'm John Brenner. Here's what's coming up over the next 48 hours. It's everything you need to know.
2: 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And teens can spend the evening getting creative at the Seaforth Library's Teen Art Studio from 6:30 to 7:30 p.m. In local sports, the Exeter Hawks are back home Friday night at the South Huron Rec Center, where they take on the Petrolia Flyers. The Hawks are back on the road on Sunday when they head to North Middlesex. The Clinton Raiders will host their home opener this Friday against the Fergus Whalers, and the Lucan Irish are on the road on Saturday against the Thamesford Trojans. You can read and submit more events at exetertoday.ca. In the newsroom, I'm Kimberly Millimans.
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1: A mix of sunshine and cloud today, windy, the high 24, 30 Humidex. A 30% chance of showers tonight, wind becoming light, the low 15. Tomorrow, mainly cloudy, with a 60% chance of showers before clearing late in the afternoon. Thursday's high 22, 25 Humidex. Sunny and 23 on Friday. Right now, it's 17. Today's UV index is 6, that's high. 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We're here when you need us. 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

0: MyFM in the morning with Jamie and Lorena on a Wednesday, seeing all kinds of great star photos at TIFF right now, the Toronto International Film Festival, well underway, and it has a celebrity watching, but also, especially me, wondering what those celebrities smell like.
1: Yeah, I looked up the social media handle, and Celebrity Sniffer is available if you want to go ahead and nab that. This could be a job. You would have a following, I bet, if you track down the best-smelling celebrities out there. Unfortunately, somebody already did this, though. I looked it up, and we're going to talk about this internet search for best and worst smelling celebs. Just looking at them, who do you think smells the best? We'll talk about it next here on MyFM in the morning. I could

0: Well, I have her thinking now. I can see the wheels going through all the A-list celebrities, some showing up at TIFF. Lorena Dixon, who do you think would be the best-smelling celebrity?
1: You know, my mind immediately goes to the gentleman, of course, as it often does. And I would say George Clooney. I kind of think that he would smell delicious. Yeah.
0: In my mind, I thought you'd maybe go to a John Stamos, but you think a Clooney. I could see a Clooney smelling better.
1: John Stamos is so yesterday, isn't he? Well, What's he doing these days?
0: George Clooney more yesterday than John Stamos? Oh, in terms of age, I'm talking, but you're talking relevance.
1: Yeah, I just saw George Clooney with his gorgeous wife attending something, so
0: she looks like she could probably smell pretty good, too. Anyways, before we get too creepy on this, there is a website that actually tracks this, so we're not the creepiest people here. Best and worst smelling celebrities, even though the handler, the social media handle Celebrity Sniffer is still out there for you, Rihanna. Rihanna takes the cake, apparently, as the best smelling celebrity, described as heavenly, intoxicating, and like dreams and wishes have come true. That's how other people have described the smell of Rihanna.
1: Wow, that's a lot to live up to.
0: Yeah, like you can't leave the house not smelling like that now. Imagine the pressure.
1: Oh, I wonder what her perfume is. Who is the worst smelling celebrity? Well, back in 2004, Swedish journalist Mikael something famously compiled a definitive top 10 smelly celebrities list based on complaints from movie sets, publicists, and fellow actors. I love that someone did this.
0: Done his homework then. This is crazy. So this one, number one, is going to shock you, but we'll start at number five for worst smelling celebrities. Apparently Courtney Cox. Okay, this would have been back in the Friends days too, so I don't know what made her so smelly. David Bowie was apparently not too good on the smell, good on the nose. Hayden Christensen was another one at number three. This is worst smelling celebrities. What about number two?
1: To Russell Crowe. Yeah, infamously called out by Joan Rivers, who publicly complained about his body odor at various showbiz events.
0: Russell Crowe. Now, are you

0: using some kind of natural. Not to say those aren't good, but they don't seem to be too good.
1: They just, yeah, I fight through them no problem. I'll just say that. I need the good stuff, unfortunately. I need the chemicals to help me. Well, help me help you. It's for all of us, really.
0: Yeah.
1: There you go. Goodness. Best and worst smelling celebrities. Again, Rihanna's the best, and Brad Pitt said to be the worst.

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1: Good morning. I'm John Brenner. Today's high 24, 30 Humidex with a mix of sun and cloud. Here's what's happening in Exeter Grand Bend. OPP and Lambton County are receiving reports about election signs being vandalized, removing signs without permission, intentionally damaging or tampering with the sign is an offense and can lead to charges being laid. With contract talks stalled, the five unions representing 275,000 teachers and education workers in Ontario are planning to turn up the heat on the Ford government with today's day of action. Unions are encouraging members to wear red or purple and be active on social media and in their communities in calls for better funding of public education. Ontario teachers' contracts expired at the end of August. If your children use a bicycle or scooter to go to school, remember, helmets first. OPP Sergeant Aaron Cranton says what starts as a routine ride can change quickly.
2: It takes one moment for an incident to occur, a fall to happen, and you can't be protected if you're not wearing safety equipment. So that bicycle helmet needs to be on.
1: It's also a parent or guardian's responsibility to ensure a young person under the age of 16 is wearing an approved helmet while riding. After 9 this morning, get the full local news rundown sent straight to your email. Sign up at exetertoday.ca.

0: AFM Sports. South Huron Rec Center's the place to be Friday night at 8 when the Exeter Hawks host the Petrolia Flyers in PJHL action. A Blue Jays postseason remains elusive. Toronto was mauled by the Tigers 10-1 last night, while the Guardians won 7-6 over the White Sox, allowing Cleveland to push two full games ahead of the Jays as both teams chase the last American League wildcard playoff berth. The PGA Biltmore Championship Asheville opens tomorrow at the Cliffs at Walnut Cove in North Carolina. Seven Canadians are competing, including Corey Connors, who has the early tee-off before 8 a.m. I'm John Brenner with the news that keeps you connected to where you live. Exeter Grand Bend's three-day weather is next.
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0: My FM weather. A mix of sunshine and cloud today. Windy, the high 24, 30 Humidex. A 30% chance of showers tonight. Wind becoming light, the low 15. Tomorrow, mainly cloudy with a 60% chance of showers before clearing late in the afternoon. Thursday's high 22, 25 Humidex. Sunny and 23 on Friday. Right now it's 17. Today's UV index is 6. That's high. 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We're here when you need us. Comfort, care, community.

0: Welcome to a Wednesday morning. It's MyFM in the morning with Jamie and Lorena and our car guy this morning, our buddy Brian Turner, because he recently came across a survey, a federal survey, that found 25% of Canadians said they are having a lot of difficulty with their vehicle-related bills. And this is a really interesting study, isn't it, Brian?
1: It isn't. A lot of people, a lot of listeners might think, well, everybody has difficulty with car repair bills. There's a difference between not liking to go to a service garage and physically having to get your household budget reorganized. But inflation hasn't been kind. And we're not talking about the latest tariff salvos between Carney and Trump. This all happened before. The inflation rate for vehicle repairs is running double what the inflation rate is across the country, and that's been happening since 2019. Just like car prices have gone up 30% between 2019 and 2024, and it is really putting the crunch on household budgets.
0: Wow. Why is this happening? Both of those things.
1: Well, right off the bat, we all know that COVID just blew a lot of supply chains right out of the water, and it took a number of years to get them back in order. And now that we have them pretty much settled, we're looking at a tariff war that's set to disrupt it all over again. So future repairs, I'm afraid, are not going to get any cheaper and are not going to come down to current inflation levels. And it's because we are so interconnected with U.S. when it comes to just about every good we can buy or use. There's a connection that you can't get away from. Automotive parts, just like cars, travel back and forth across the borders before they reach final assembly. And it's not going to get better. I'd like to say it was. If we're looking at advice, I would say when you're dealing with your trusted service provider, ask them for alternatives other than the top brand of automotive parts or the original equipment maker's parts. Ask for them to look into used components. That a lot of components can be salvaged from wrecks and used for a number of vehicle lifetimes. That's an option that can somehow reduce the prices for you.
2: Well, Brian's sticking around. We're going to talk more about how some people now, it's come to a point they have to finance their car repairs, make monthly payments towards them. Brian Turner sticking around here on MyFM in the morning.

0: My FM in the morning with Jamie and Lorena. Well, we know my daughter borrowed my car recently. She had an interesting experience with it. You know, it got her where she needed to be, but I know she really doesn't like the fact that it's put together with, you know, clips at the front, the fenders kind of being held on by clips.
1: Good thing she didn't have to drive in the winter, because that thing does not drive through snowbanks. You learned that the hard way.
0: Yeah, but if I have my winter tires on, it does okay. I just need to stay off huge snowbanks.
1: Right. Well, we're having a great chat this morning, just talking about the price of cars, the price of fixing cars, all of this. Brian Turner, who's our resident car guy here on MyFM in the morning, over 40 years in the industry. Now he's in our newsroom. We're lucky to have him. But talking about, Brian, how some people have had to finance their car repairs. They're making monthly payments towards them.
2: Exactly. And 10 years ago, that was unheard of. Nobody thought about financing their car repairs. But you're right. A lot of shops offer bank financing so that when you're hit with that $3,000 or $4,000 estimate for a transmission overhaul, you can get it back in. But you got to be careful. Those monthly payments can kill you as well. Some of the facts I found when looking into this, last year, the average Canadian vehicle payment had reached $880 a month and $770 a month for leasing. Well, that is high, but at the same time, two-thirds of Canadians walked into dealerships expecting a monthly payment of less than $500 a month. So that was a big gap.
0: Wow. Yeah. I have friends, including actually my daughter too, who gave up her car because it was just so darn expensive. Does this study go into that at all? Whether these people are giving up their vehicles? I mean, for a lot of people, they can't.
2: For a lot of people, they can't. And the answer for most vehicle owners, they're just keeping them longer. You know, it wasn't that many years ago that we hit the 10-year mark. That was the average age of vehicles on the Canadian roads. The owners were keeping them that long, and it's just climbing higher and higher because people are saying it might be better to put out a $2,000 repair bill than get into a $900 a month new car payment.
1: All right. Thank you again. Brian Turner talking a little car, a little shop talk this morning. Hey, if you have a mechanic in your world, they probably have a smell to them. We're also talking about smells here on the show. Can you think of what a mechanic smells like, Lorena?
0: I love the smell of mechanics and garages. It's grease and they smell good and they work hard. And I need that spritz bottle.
1: Can you hear the smile on her face right now? Well done. We're going to get talking more about the sense of smell. We're also going to talk about which animal has the best sense of smell here on MyFM in the morning.

0: 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Redefining local news.
1: Good morning. I'm John Brenner. Time for What's Good Exeter Grand Bend, where we catch up with local newsmakers and people doing interesting things in the community.
2: It's the first Reunited Way Perth Huron, the United We Ride event. Michelle Miller is the manager of community development for the United Way and tells us more about the event, which takes place this Saturday.
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1: My FM weather. A mix of sun and cloud today, windy, the high 24, 30 humidex. A 30% chance of showers tonight, wind becoming light, the low 15. Mainly cloudy tomorrow with a 60% chance of showers before clearing late in the afternoon. Thursday's high 22, 25 humidex. Sunny and 23 on Friday. Right now it's 18. Today's UV index is 6, that's high. 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

0: My FM in the morning, Jamie Lurita. We're talking the sense of smell. We're trying to normalize smelling things, smelling people. It's one of Lurita's favorite pastimes. And heck, I'm going to admit it too. I mean, right now in my world, my life, I have a 3-month-old today, by the way. Happy 3 months to Grace.
1: Happy
0: and
1: 3 months.
0: I cannot get enough of the top of her head. Like the smell of a baby's head. Get out of here if you don't think that's amazing.
1: The smell of a baby, the whole baby, other than when they've, you know, gone to the bathroom. But, oh my goodness, the sweet, sweet smell of baby powder and all the wonderful things. And we are definitely cautioning against smelling just anybody,
0: right,
1: you know, out there. You got to have consent. And, you know, don't just start sniffing people willy-nilly.
0: If you choose to hug Lurita, just prepare. You're going to hear part of the hug, all right? It just comes with the package.
1: Yeah, if you let me hug you, you will get a little sniff. I remember once telling a mayor that I was about to interview, he asked for a hug. And I said, hey, you know what, Ed, you smell great. And I thought, maybe I shouldn't have done that. And maybe I shouldn't have, but he did think it was a compliment. So
0: well done. Well, you would love to be one of these animals, Lurita. We're going to tell you the animals with the best sense of smell. Might shock you who's at number one. My FM in the morning continues.

0: My FM in the morning with Jamie and Lorena. We are talking about one of the great senses this morning, the sense of smell. Yes. My favorite.
1: Absolutely. Just the time machine it is, how a smell can take you back. And oh, we remember, right? Relatives and loved ones that have passed on. You can still go and imagine their smell. It's so powerful. So, so powerful. Now, we wish we had the noses of some of these animals. Came across this. The animals with the best sniffers out there. Okay. So cows are in the top three, apparently. When it comes to animals, cattle can detect odors from up to 6 miles. We're talking 10 kilometers away. They have over 1,000 olfactory, which is scent detecting genes, giving them a more acute sense of smell than humans.
0: Cows sometimes curl back their upper lips and close their nostrils to pull scents deeper into their noses, a process that helps them analyze strong smells.
1: I thought
0: that is unbelievable.
1: Thought they were doing their best Elvis when they did that, but that they're smelling. Okay. Dog owners, anybody that's tried to walk, especially if you have a hound, the smell, the head's always down, everything they're smelling. Well, there's one specific hound. It's the bloodhound that has, is said to be the strongest sniffing ability among all dog breeds. They can detect a scent floating in the air up to 200 yards away, but they can also follow a ground scent over 130 miles, 209 kilometers.
0: Wow. And I thought sense of bloodhound, which I love the hound breed, and that's why I was so excited to get a plot hound. She's not the best sniffer. Whatever she's mixed with is taking away the hound benefit.
1: Oh, well, that leaves one animal, Lorena, that I'm sure you are super jealous of, said to be the best smelling, the best sniffer of all the animals.
0: And this surprises me. I had no idea that an African elephant is considered the elephant, the animal as well, with the best known sense of smell. Their trunk measures up to 7 feet long, and they have more of these olfactory receptor genes than any known species. I think the cows had 1,000, they have 2,000.
1: Yeah, so twice as strong as a dog smell, 5 times stronger than any human can smell. Yeah, the African elephant takes the cake for best smell. And I mean, if you have a 7 foot long nose, yeah, you're probably going to be pretty good at smelling.
0: Ask Cyrano de Bergerac.

0: Jamie and Lorena, 90.5 MyFM. Here's what's happening in Exeter Grand Bend.
1: Good morning. I'm John Brenner. Here's what's coming up over the next 48 hours. It's everything you need to know.
2: 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Tomorrow, the Blythe Library has its weekly card night from 6 to 7. 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And teens can spend the evening getting creative at the Seaforth Library's Teen Art Studio from 6:30 to 7:30 p.m. In local sports, the Exeter Hawks are back home Friday night at the South Huron Rec Center, where they take on the Petrolia Flyers. The Hawks are back on the road on Sunday when they head to North Middlesex. The Clinton Raiders will host their home opener this Friday against the Fergus Whalers, and the Lucan Irish are on the road on Saturday against the Thamesford Trojans. You can read and submit more events at exetertoday.ca. In the newsroom, I'm Kimberly Millimans.
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1: A mix of sun and cloud today, windy, the high 24, 30 humidex. A 30% chance of showers tonight, wind becoming light, the low 15. Mainly cloudy tomorrow with a 60% chance of showers before clearing late in the afternoon. Thursday's high 22, 25 humidex. Sunny and 23 on Friday. Right now it's 18. Today's UV index is 6. That's high. 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We're here when you need us. 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

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Not yet. This is right after the 8 o'clock news. You will hear the cue to call. Thanks to the people who've texted in about enjoying the smells of people they love. This texter says, my dad always wore Old Spice. Oh, yeah, that was so nice. He passed 8 years ago. I still have a bottle of his. Oh, that's so sweet. Maybe put it on your wrist every now and then or on your pillow. It's nice. I don't think it's weird at all. I think it's lovely. Tracy says she thinks Jason Momoa would be the best smelling celebrity. Yes, Tracy, we know you're in love with him. She says he has his own brand of deodorants. Oh, that's cool. Another texter says, if I could be with Brad Pitt, I would handle his smell. Because he was one of the worst smelling celebrities, apparently. Thank you, everybody. Time for Roby's pun of the day. Roby says today, the underwear bandit has been caught, admits brief crime spree.

On to celebrations now. A big shout out first to Rob Ashford. Yesterday, we were talking about the jobs where we take the most steps, nursing, letter carrier, retail. But wow, Rob texted in. He's a roofer. And in one of his 10-hour days, he says he took over 95,000 steps. Says he slept like a baby that night. I'll bet. Happy 19th birthday today to Shauna. Love from your family and friends. Happy birthday to Reese McMaster, 13 years old today. Have a wonderful day, Reese. My FM's very own Shelley Murpaw is celebrating today. Happy birthday, lovely. Happy birthday, too, to Madison Zor of the Zor family. Have a wonderful day, Madison. And we have this special message sent in. Please wish Raven a happy heavenly fifth birthday from all of his family. Happy heavenly birthday to Raven this morning. And his family also asked if we could please play Fiddler's Green. It was a song that they played at his funeral. I am not able to play the full song for you, but I will play a little bit of it as we remember Raven. And happy birthday to everyone else today celebrating too.

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1: Good morning. I'm John Brenner. A mix of sun and cloud today, the high 24, 30 humid X. Here's what's happening in Exeter Grand Bend. Blue Water residents can get affordable native trees through a new partnership between Festival Hydro, the municipality of Blue Water, and the Asabo Bayfield Conservation Authority. 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You can order trees online until Thursday, September 24th, while supplies last. With Ontario's municipal election coming up, Lambton County OPP remind you to leave election signs alone. Police say removing signs without permission or intentionally damaging or tampering with them could lead to criminal charges being laid. With harvest season kicking into high gear across the county, safety officials say fire risk can rise on busy farms. Matt LeBlanc tells us more.
2: Farmers are encouraged to regularly inspect and maintain their equipment and keep combustible materials away from hot engines. Dry crops and grass, dust, and overheated farm machinery can quickly create dangerous conditions in the field. Having a working fire extinguisher nearby and taking regular breaks to check your machinery can also help prevent a small problem from becoming a serious fire. From the newsroom, I'm Matt LeBlanc.
1: 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In MyFM Sports, Friday night at 8, the Exeter Hawks are on home ice at South Huron Rec Center to face the Petrolia Flyers. Major League Baseball, the Blue Jays lost and the Guardians won, so Toronto has slipped to 2 games behind Cleveland for the last American League wildcard berth. The Birds fell 10-1 to the Tigers. The Guardians defeated the White Sox 7-6. In the WNBA, the next tempo game is Friday in Toronto against the Indiana Fever. I'm John Brenner. With the news, it keeps you connected to where you live. Exeter Grand Bend's 3-day weather is next.
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3: South Huron Votes 2026. The next municipal and school board election is on October 26th. Are you on the South Huron voters list? 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
4: A mix of sun and cloud today. Windy, the high 24, 30 Humidex. A 30% chance of showers tonight. Wind becoming light, the low 15. Mainly cloudy tomorrow with a 60% chance of showers before clearing late in the afternoon. Thursday's high 22, 25 Humidex. Sunny and 23 on Friday. Right now it's 18. Today's UV index is 6. That's high. 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We're here when you need us. Comfort, care, community.

0: YFM in the morning together on our Wednesday. It's Jamie, it's Lorena, and coming up, it's something we don't replace often enough, and we probably should, especially considering how much time we spend using it. Not talking about your toothbrush. We'll tell you what we're talking about, but we have something we need to get to, Lorena.
1: Yes, $150 after the guess of electric pencil sharpener and electric saw. That is our jackpot right now for Cash FX. Thanks to Tracy and Rod, who got the ball rolling this week on this relatively new contest that actually is old but new again.
0: Old but new again. Exactly. Everything old is new again. We want to get our 10th caller on the line right now. Opening things up at 855-WIN-MYFM. 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

0: MyFM in the morning, Jamie Lorena. We have our 10th caller. Thank you to those still calling. We'll get things set up, ready to chat with them shortly for $150 for Cash FX. But first, we want to bring a little pillow talk to the show, Lorena.
1: We do, because that is the thing that people probably should replace a little more often than they do. The first thing to ask yourself about your pillow is, when was the last time I replaced it? All right. Chances are, if you can't remember when you bought your pillow, it might be time to replace
0: probably,
1: it.
0: Probably, yeah. It's one of those things I don't think you could replace enough, but for some reason, we don't, right? We put it off. So using a pillow that's no longer in good shape could mean poor sleep quality. It could also be affecting your physical health and also bringing on things like allergies and stuff. So sleep experts say that, as a guideline, fiber pillows typically could last 1 to 2 years, where foam pillows, you could push them closer to 3. That seems like a lot to me. I feel we should be replacing them more.
1: Uh-huh. And actually, when I think about my pillow, I don't know which it is of those.
0: Yeah, I don't
1: either.
0: If
1: it's foam or fiber. I don't know.
0: Who keeps the packaging? Exactly. The label said pillow. That's all. What are some signs you should look for? Well, a good one is, if you go stay at somebody else's house or a hotel and you think this pillow is amazing, it's probably because you don't have a good one at home.
1: That's the last thing that got me to buy a new pillow. Because I said to John, the last hotel we stayed at, they had a plethora of pillows on the bed. Mm. And they had some that were soft and some that were medium and some that were hard. Oh. And I love the medium one. And I said, I'm getting a new pillow when we get home. And he went, okay, I don't care, whatever.
0: Well, other things to look at, the gross yellowness. When you take the pillowcase off and you see gross yellowness, this is just natural oils and blah, blah, blah. Gross stuff that you should probably replace. If you're waking up with neck or shoulder pain or just back pain, you probably shouldn't be hurting yourself sleeping. You're not really doing too much, so that's a good sign you should look to the pillow. But yes, one of those things sleep experts say we just don't replace enough.

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1: Good morning. I'm John Brenner. Time for What's Good Exeter Grand Bend, where we catch up with local newsmakers and people doing interesting things in the community.
2: It's a first for United Way Perth Huron, the United We Ride event. 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
1: A mix of sun and cloud today, windy, the high 24, 30 humidex. A 30% chance of showers tonight, wind becoming light, the low 15. Mainly cloudy tomorrow with a 60% chance of showers before clearing late in the afternoon. Thursday's high 22, 25 humidex. Sunny and 23 on Friday. Right now it's 18. Today's UV index is 6. That's high. 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We're here when you need us. Comfort, care, community.

0: MyFM in the morning, Jamie Lorena. Hang tight because we are getting another guest towards this mystery sound effect. We have our caller 10. We have $150. We're ready to give it away.
1: I know. It's so hard for me because I want everybody to win. I'm not the best with being a radio person because I want everybody to win.
0: So you would rather 150 people win $1 than one person win $150?
1: Well, no, that just doesn't make sense. You can't buy anything for a dollar anymore.
0: It costs more to mail the dollar to the people than just to... We're going to get to this mystery sound effect. We get to hear it again. So even if you're not our 10th caller, they could be wrong. Let's study this sound coming up. Cash FX on MyFM in the morning next.

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2: Good morning.
1: Hello. I have good news for you.
2: Really?
1: Yeah, you're number 10.
2: My lucky day today.
1: It sure is. What's your name?
2: Sammy.
1: Okay, awesome. Sammy, I'm going to play a sound for you. See if you know what it is. And listen closely. I'll play it for you a couple times. Here it comes. Any idea?
2: I think it's a printer.
1: A printer. Let's see. Is it a printer? Huh. I don't think we've had that guess yet.
0: Your guess is incorrect.
1: Oh, Sammy, shoot. Good try.
2: Next time.
1: Yeah, keep trying. Our jackpot goes up to $175 now. So, Sammy, keep trying, and thanks for playing Cash FX.
2: Thank you. Have a good day.
1: You too. Bye.
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0: with Jamie and Lorena, 90.5 MyFM. Here's what's happening in Exeter Grand Bend.
1: Good morning. I'm John Brenner. Here's what's coming up over the next 48 hours. It's everything you need to know.
2: 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And teens can spend the evening getting creative at the Seaforth Library's Teen Art Studio from 6:30 to 7:30 p.m. In local sports, the Exeter Hawks are back home Friday night at the South Huron Rec Center, where they take on the Petrolia Flyers. The Hawks are back on the road on Sunday when they head to North Middlesex. The Clinton Raiders will host their home opener this Friday against the Fergus Whalers, and the Lucan Irish are on the road on Saturday against the Thamesford Trojans. You can read and submit more events at exetertoday.ca. In the newsroom, I'm Kimberly Millimans.
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1: A mix of sun and cloud today, windy, the high 24, 30 Humidex. A 30% chance of showers tonight, wind becoming light, the low 15. Mainly cloudy tomorrow with a 60% chance of showers before clearing late in the afternoon. Thursday's high 22, 25 Humidex. Sunny and 23 on Friday. Right now, it's 18. Today's UV index is 6. That's high. 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We're here when you need us. Comfort, care, community.

0: My FM in the morning, Jamie Lorena. We've had a great conversation about this morning. We've been talking of the five senses. So you got your taste, your sight, your sound, your touch, but it's the one that we feel is the most powerful.
1: And it is the sense of smell. Maybe you agree with us, maybe you don't, and that's okay. But it could be anything from fresh cut grass to, I love a little Vicks VapoRub under my nose if I'm missing my mom or my dad. I just put it, and I just have a nice sleep. Even a little bit of lilac or what is that other purple stuff on your pillow?
0: Lavender?
1: Lavender.
0: There
1: thank you.
0: It is. Mm-hmm. See, for me, and it's a weird one to admit, but like snowmobiles, when they buzz by, the smell of the gas coming from a snowmobile.
1: Oh, bring it on.
0: Not safe, not recommended. I'm not saying go sniff an exhaust pipe. Please don't hold me accountable for that. But yeah, we're going to talk how it can act as a time machine and bring you right back. What is a smell you'll never forget? 855 WIN MY FM.

0: five senses, they're all amazing in their own way. The one we're focusing on now is smell, though, Lorena, which I know is your favorite. Taste might be a close second, but the power of a smell, it's almost a time machine, isn't it?
1: It is. It brings you back to someone very special or a place that was very special. I'm reading a book right now where the smell of a cottage, that, you know, that salty yes. air and stuff, just kind of comes rushing back and you remember the place. We want to find out from you this morning whose smell you will never forget. Yeah. So for me, the first person I think of is my mom, because she smelled like Vaseline intensive care, that cream. She always wore it. And it was just, I forget what kind she wore, that it was the yellow brand, because there's all kinds of them now, aloe and all kinds of different ones. But, and I would just get in there when I was giving her a hug and take a good sniff.
0: Isn't that great? Yeah. For me, Dad's Workshop just comes to mind, and I can actually share this story. I'm comfortable sharing it. This just happened within the last few years, where a container that hadn't been opened probably since he was alive, I opened it up, I think it was of hinges, Lorena, and it hit me. It hit me, that smell, when he'd come in from the shop and come kiss us goodnight in bed. You just had that smell, and I got shivers just telling you it. I sat there and I sobbed, because I just, in that moment, missed him so much. With the smell of a container of hinges. This is what we're talking about, the power of a smell.
1: Oh, Jamie, I'm sorry and I'm happy for you. Both of those feelings are very hard. Yeah. So it could be your parents, your grandparents. I think a lot when I smell obsession or like a nice cologne of my first boyfriend, Mike, because he was kind of loaded. He had lots of money. I should have stayed with him. Anyway, he bought all the best colognes. He worked at like cool shops in the mall, and he had lots of money, and he would buy like the Obsession, Drakkar Noir, you know, Ralph Lauren, all those things. Like he had those. So it was a lovely smell.
0: Well, the power of the nose, right? It's just, brings you right back. The time machine. There's smells you never forget. We want to hear 855 Win MyFM. I looked it up for you, the social media handle, Celebrity Sniffer. It is available. And I think you would make a great celebrity sniffer, Lorena. We're going to talk, according to the internet, the best and worst smelling celebrities coming up.

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1: Good morning. I'm John Brenner. Today's high 24, 30 Humidex with a mix of sun and cloud. Here's what's happening in Exeter Grand Bend. OPP and Lambton County are receiving reports about election signs being vandalized, removing signs without permission, intentionally damaging or tampering with the sign is an offense and can lead to charges being laid. With contract talks stalled, the five unions representing 275,000 teachers and education workers in Ontario are planning to turn up the heat on the Ford government with today's day of action. Unions are encouraging members to wear red or purple and be active on social media and in their communities in calls for better funding of public education. Ontario teachers' contracts expired at the end of August. If your children use a bicycle or scooter to go to school, remember, helmets first. OPP Sergeant Aaron Cranton says what starts as a routine ride can change quickly.
2: It takes one moment for an incident to occur, a fall to happen, and you can't be protected if you're not wearing safety equipment. So that bicycle helmet needs to be on.
1: It's also a parent or guardian's responsibility to ensure a young person under the age of 16 is wearing an approved helmet while riding. After 9 this morning, get the full local news rundown sent straight to your email. Sign up at exetertoday.ca. In MyFM Sports, South Huron Rec Center's the place to be Friday night at 8 when the Exeter Hawks host the Petrolia Flyers in PJHL action. A Blue Jays postseason remains elusive. Toronto was mauled by the Tigers 10-1 last night, while the Guardians won 7-6 over the White Sox, allowing Cleveland to push two full games ahead of the Jays as both teams chase the last American League wildcard playoff berth. The PGA Biltmore Championship Asheville opens tomorrow at the Cliffs at Walnut Cove in North Carolina. Seven Canadians are competing, including Corey Connors, who has the early tee-off before 8 a.m. I'm John Brenner with the news that keeps you connected to where you live. Exeter Grand Bend's three-day weather is next.
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A mix of sun and cloud today, windy, the high 24, 30 humidex. A 30% chance of showers tonight, wind becoming light, the low 15. Mainly cloudy tomorrow with a 60% chance of showers before clearing late in the afternoon. Thursday's high 22, 25 humidex. Sunny and 23 on Friday. Right now it's 18. Today's UV index is 6. That's high. 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We're here when you need us. Comfort, care, community.

0: MyFM in the morning with Jamie and Lorena on a Wednesday, seeing all kinds of great star photos at TIFF right now, the Toronto International Film Festival, well underway, and it has a celebrity watching, but also, especially me, wondering what those celebrities smell like.
1: Yeah, I looked up the social media handle, and Celebrity Sniffer is available if you want to go ahead and nab that. This could be a job. You would have a following, I bet, if you track down the best smelling celebrities out there. Unfortunately, somebody already did this, though. I looked it up, and we're going to talk about this internet search for best and worst smelling celebs. Just looking at them, who do you think smells the best? We'll talk about it next here on MyFM in the morning.

0: Well, I have her thinking now. I can see the wheels going through all the A-list celebrities, some showing up at TIFF. Lorena Dixon, who do you think would be the best-smelling celebrity?
1: You know, my mind immediately goes to the gentleman, of course, as it often does. And I would say George Clooney. I kind of think that he would smell delicious.
0: Yeah. In my mind, I thought you'd maybe go to a John Stamos, but you think a Clooney. I could see a Clooney smelling better.
1: John Stamos is so yesterday, isn't he? What's he doing these days?
0: Isn't George Clooney more yesterday than John Stamos? Oh, in terms of age, I'm talking, but you're talking relevance.
1: Yeah, I just saw George Clooney with his gorgeous wife attending something. So
0: she looks like she could probably smell pretty good, too. Anyways, before we get too creepy on this, there is a website that actually tracks this. So we're not the creepiest people here. Best and worst smelling celebrities, even though the handler of the social media handle Celebrity Sniffer still out there for you. Rihanna. Rihanna takes the cake, apparently, as the best smelling celebrity, described as heavenly, intoxicating, and like dreams and wishes have come true. That's how other people have described the smell of Rihanna.
1: Wow, that's a lot to live up to.
0: Yeah, like you can't leave the house not smelling like that now. Imagine the pressure.
1: Oh, I wonder what her perfume is. Who is the worst smelling celebrity? Well, back in 2004, Swedish journalist Mikael something famously compiled a definitive top 10 smelly celebrities list based on complaints from movie sets, publicists, and fellow actors. I love that someone did this.
0: Done his homework then. This is crazy. So this one, number one, is going to shock you, but we'll start at number five for worst smelling celebrities. Apparently Courtney Cox. Okay, this would have been back in the Friends days too, so I don't know what made her so smelly. David Bowie was apparently not too good on the smell, good on the nose. Hayden Christensen was another one at number three. This is worst smelling celebrities. What about number two?
1: Russell Crowe. Yeah, infamously called out by Joan Rivers, who publicly complained about his body odor at various showbiz events.
0: Russell Crowe. Now, are you ready for this? Of all the A-list celebrities that would be considered the worst smelling, I cannot believe he is number one.
1: He is Brad Pitt. Oh, my goodness. Shania Twain had something here, maybe.
0: Oh, that's right. That's right.
1: Yes.
0: Well, it's long rumored he skipped traditional showers in favor of using baby wipes. I mean, there was a point in his career. That guy was pumping out movie after movie. He had no time to shower.
1: Everybody has time to shower.
0: Best and worst smelling celebrities. Again, Rihanna's the best, and Brad Pitt said to be the worst.

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1: Good morning. I'm John Brenner. Time for What's Good Exeter Grand Bend, where we catch up with local newsmakers and people doing interesting things in the community.
2: It's the first for United Way Perth Huron, the United We Ride event. 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
1: A mix of sun and cloud today, windy, the high 24, 30 Humidex. A 30% chance of showers tonight, wind becoming light, the low 15. Tomorrow, mainly cloudy with a 60% chance of showers before clearing late in the afternoon. Thursday's high 22, 25 Humidex. Sunny and 23 on Friday. Right now it's 20. Today's UV index is 6, that's high. 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We're here when you need us. Comfort, care, community.

0: MyFM in the morning, Cash FX. We are so proud to say it's exclusively here with Jamie and Lorena. Weekdays, we continue to play just after 8 o'clock, and you'll hear that cue to call. How does it work, Lorena? There's so many questions that come in from listeners.
1: I know, and there's some great questions. I've even had them myself over the years, so we're going to get to some of these questions coming up and give you the answers that you need. I like to think of this as a group. Everyone's coming in. They're padding around in their socks. Oh. They're coming right in and listening. There's a group of us, and we're having some fun.
0: Like they sit down in front of us, their legs crossed, and they're putting their hands up like good little students. I can picture that, too. All right, we'll answer your questions. Quiet down, audience. Quiet down. Get to that coming up here on MyFM in the morning.

0: My FM in the morning, the home of Cash FX. It's Jamie and Lorena. Weekdays, we play this just after 8 o'clock. What is Cash FX? How does it all work? We get a lot of questions, and we have an audience here because they're knocking on our windows, knocking on our doors. We invited them all in, so they're just gathered in front of us here. We're going to take questions one at a time. Please, calm down. One at a time. You first. What's your first question?
1: All right. Okay. So he's asked, where do the sounds come from?
0: Oh, good one.
1: Great question. What's your name? Matthew. All right. Matthew, we get them. I mean, Jamie does because don't let me.
0: Hey.
1: But I could help. They just don't want me to. But we capture all the sounds. And once it has been discovered, a video will follow of that sound. So you know it's legit. Ooh,
0: we've had some doubters in the past go, that's not what that sound is. So we have to go, hey, here's a video creating this sound. So these are created by us for this contest. It is a great question. Another one here. If there's a winner, no matter the amount, will there be another sound? This is what they want to know. If there's a winner, will there be another sound, or are we just giving up and going? No. We're going to reset as soon as we get a winner. Back to $100. We'll keep adding $25. And honestly, we'll just keep doing this till we're told to stop, Lorena.
1: Because that's what we do. Yeah. If we are enjoying something, we do it until we get in trouble. Okay, what's your question? Oh, that's a weird. Okay, that doesn't really have anything to do with the contest, but they asked our favorite color.
0: Blue. Mine's blue.
1: Yeah, and mine depends on the day. I am very indecisive, so today it is also blue.
0: All right, focus group. We got to focus here. Try to stay on Cash FX. We'll take one more. How do you get your 10th caller? Okay, they want to know how to become the 10th caller. So it's just after 8 o'clock news. Cue to call. We answer the calls. We're here. We go, hi, your caller one, hi, your caller two. We go all the way up to 10. Yes, we use our fingers, sometimes our toes. But the number to call is 855-WIN-MY-FM. Program that in your phone.
1: And something important, if you call and we say, oh, you're caller two, keep calling.
0: Yes.
1: Because you never know, you could get it in again at B caller 10.
0: All right, round of applause. Golf clap for our focus group here this morning. Great questions about Cash FX.
1: Get your shoes back on.
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0: Jamie and Lorena, 90.5 MyFM. Here's what's happening in Exeter Grand Bend.
1: Good morning. I'm John Brenner. Here's what's coming up over the next 48 hours. It's everything you need to know.
2: 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And teens can spend the evening getting creative at the Seaforth Library's Teen Art Studio from 6:30 to 7:30 p.m. In local sports, the Exeter Hawks are back home Friday night at the South Huron Rec Center, where they take on the Petrolia Flyers. The Hawks are back on the road on Sunday when they head to North Middlesex. The Clinton Raiders will host their home opener this Friday against the Fergus Whalers, and the Lucan Irish are on the road on Saturday against the Thamesford Trojans. You can read and submit more events at exetertoday.ca. In the newsroom, I'm Kimberly Millimans.
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1: A mix of sun and cloud today, windy, the high 24, 30 Humidex. A 30% chance of showers tonight, wind becoming light, the low 15. Tomorrow, mainly cloudy with a 60% chance of showers before clearing late in the afternoon. Thursday's high 22, 25 Humidex. Sunny and 23 on Friday. Right now it's 20. Today's UV index is 6, that's high. 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We're here when you need us. 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

On to celebrations now. A big shout out first to Rob Ashford. Yesterday, we were talking about the jobs where we take the most steps, nursing, letter carrier, retail. But wow, Rob texted in. He's a roofer. And in one of his 10-hour days, he says he took over 95,000 steps. Says he slept like a baby that night. I'll bet. Happy 19th birthday today to Shauna. Love from your family and friends. Happy birthday to Reese McMaster, 13 years old today. Have a wonderful day, Reese. My FM's very own Shelley Murpaw is celebrating today. Happy birthday, lovely. Happy birthday, too, to Madison Zor of the Zor family. Have a wonderful day, Madison. And we have this special message sent in. Please wish Raven a happy heavenly fifth birthday from all of his family. Happy heavenly birthday to Raven this morning. And his family also asked if we could please play Fiddler's Green. It was a song that they played at his funeral. I am not able to play the full song for you, but I will play a little bit of it as we remember Raven. And happy birthday to everyone else today celebrating too.

0: MyFM in the morning with Jamie and Lorena. We learned some things on MyFM in the morning today. We always do. And thanks to everyone who sent in messages, especially about nostalgic smells, whether they came from a person or something else. Someone pointed out that they love the smell of pavement when it rains. So do I. And I know that's a weird one, but we can be weird together. We learned this morning that our jackpot for Cash FX hasn't been won yet. Sammy, I'm going to play a sound for you. See if you know what it is. And listen closely. I'll play it for you a couple times. Here it comes. Any idea?
1: I think it's a printer.
0: A printer. Huh. I don't think we've had that guess yet.
2: Your guess is incorrect.
0: Oh, Sammy, shoot. We also learned this morning who is the best smelling celebrity. Well, the internet claims it's Rihanna. People describe her scent as heavenly, intoxicating, and like dreams and wishes coming true. Wow, extreme. Who's the worst smelling celebrity? Apparently Brad Pitt, long rumored to skip traditional showers in favor of using baby wipes. Ooh, I don't like the smell of baby wipes. I like the smell of babies, but not the wipes. All right, thanks for playing along with that today. And Roby's pun of the day. Roby says today the underwear bandit has been caught. He admits a brief crime spree.

0: My FM with Faber Drive and When I'm With You on your Wednesday morning. Adam Weeks with you on your Wednesday morning. It's halfway through to the weekend, the hump day. You've got to like that. We're playing My FM in the Morning Cash FX, and I'll catch you up on what happened this morning coming up later in the morning. I'll play you that sound as well to get you ready for tomorrow. And today happens to be National Play-Doh Day. I was just talking to someone about Play-Doh the other day, and it turns out I wasn't the only kid who had homemade Play-Doh half the time. It was never quite the same. Didn't taste the same either. You know that salty Play-Doh taste that every kid experiences at some point? But I loved the real Play-Doh, and I loved the Play-Doh Fun Factory that would make the stars and moons and spaghetti Play-Doh. And I don't know if this was ever a rivalry, but some people preferred Silly Putty to Play-Doh. Which was your favorite, Play-Doh or Silly Putty? I loved using the Silly Putty to pick up the comic strips in the newspaper. And then you'd stretch it out and ruin it. Before long, your Silly Putty was disgusting. That was one thing about the slimy era of the 80s and 90s. All kinds of different goopy toys that could pick up dirt and bacteria. Maybe that was good for our immune systems in the long run. But National Play-Doh Day, maybe this evening you want to break out the old Play-Doh Fun Factory and have yourself a good time. Or maybe it's all in the past. Those who have tasted it will never forget, though, that's for sure. Coming up, some great music. We'll take it back to 1990. Madonna will be voguing before you know it. And we'll take a look at what's going on right after a break on MyFM.
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1: 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I'm John Brenner. 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
1: A mix of sun and cloud today, windy, the high 24, 30 Humidex. A 30% chance of showers tonight, wind becoming light, the low 15. Mainly cloudy tomorrow with a 60% chance of showers before clearing late in the afternoon. Thursday's high 22, 25 Humidex. Sunny and 23 on Friday.
9: My

0: IFM on a Wednesday morning. You know, last weekend I was visiting someone's house and I automatically take my shoes off at the door. I think most of us do that. But there were some Americans who were visiting. And I wonder if this is because we have snow all winter and muddy streets and things like that with the season changes that we're so inclined to take our shoes off. Because the American visitors had left their shoes on. When they saw me take mine off, they all scrambled to offer to take theirs off. So I don't know if this is something that's kind of based on the year-round weather. But a new study of 26 pairs of shoes that had been worn for 3 months in the outside world came up with some results. The shoes were carrying between 3,600 and 8 million colony-forming units of bacteria, both on the inside and outside of the shoes. E. coli, or fecal bacteria, was the most common organism being tracked around. So the next time you say, oh, don't worry about it, leave your shoes on, think about what's actually being tracked into your home. Of course, with them being disgusting on the inside as well, there's not much you can do. Feet are just disgusting, it turns out.
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0: 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And don't forget, your chance to play each morning is at 8 o'clock with Jamie and Lorena. For now, back into another MyFM at Work music mix.

just hit the pedal. If things go wrong, it's just incidental. My bad, never got the memo that you never have fun while you're in the limo. Yeah, you wanna ride in the six, you wanna dine in the six. And when I lean for the kiss, you said I'll probably say

0: FM. Happy Wednesday to you, halfway through towards the weekend. Adam Weeks here with you. Next up, from the Purple Rain album, we've got Prince and When Doves Cry. Also a look at what's going on because, hey, another weekend is right around the corner. But that's all coming up. For now, I want to take a look at what happened this morning because MyFM in the Morning's Cash FX contest continues. Each morning, 8 a.m., Jamie and Lorena will give you your cue to call. You call in, guess the sound. Each time someone's wrong, it goes up $25. Make sure to brainstorm with your friends and family on what the sound could be, so if you get through any morning at 8 o'clock, you'll have your guests ready to go. Here's how it went with Sammy this morning.
1: 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I'll play it for you a couple times. 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Any idea?
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1: 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I'm John Brenner. 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
1: A mix of sun and cloud today, windy, the high 24, 30 Humidex. A 30% chance of showers tonight, wind becoming light, the low 15. Mainly cloudy tomorrow with a 60% chance of showers before clearing late in the afternoon. Thursday's high 22, 25 Humidex. Sunny and 23 on Friday.
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0: 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The welcoming week events continue today. Clinton's Meet Your Neighbor Night is on at the Huron County Library, the Clinton branch at 27 Albert Street in Clinton. It's this evening, 6:30 p.m. to 8 p.m. Drop in, meet neighbors, learn more about your community, and make new connections. It's geared towards adults, and families are welcome.
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0: Don't forget, your next cue to call for MyFM in the Morning's Cash FX contest is 8 tomorrow morning with Jamie and Lorena. That's going to do it for me, Adam Weeks. I'll talk to you again Thursday morning. And we'll head over to the MyFM newsroom at 12 o'clock to catch you up on what you need to know today.

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1: This afternoon, a mix of sun and cloud. A high of 24 degrees expected. Right now, it's 22 degrees. Good afternoon, I'm Kimberly Millimans. Bluewater residents can now get affordable native trees through a new partnership between Festival Hydro, the Municipality of Bluewater, and the Assabo Bayfield Conservation Authority. The Tree Power Program is only available to Bluewater residents and is designed to help grow the community's trees and green spaces. Residents can order trees online until Thursday, September 24th, while supplies last. The program encourages residents to plant native trees that can provide shade, improve air quality, and help reduce energy use over time. With Ontario's municipal election coming up, Lambton County OPP is reminding residents to leave election signs alone. The municipal election will take place on Monday, October 26th. Police say removing signs without permission or intentionally damaging or tampering with them could lead to criminal charges. And with harvest season kicking into gear across the county, safety officials say it's also a time when fire risks can rise on busy farms. MyFM's Matt LeBlanc has more.
2: The Ontario Office of the Fire Marshal is reminding farmers to be especially careful about fire risk as harvest season gets underway. Farmers are encouraged to regularly inspect and maintain their equipment and keep combustible materials away from hot engines. Dry crops and grass, dust, and overheated farm machinery can quickly create dangerous conditions in the field. Having a working fire extinguisher nearby and taking regular breaks to check your machinery can also help prevent a small problem from becoming a serious fire. From the newsroom, I'm Matt LeBlanc.
1: 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The 21-year-old just signed a new 5-year contract with the team. In MLB action, Detroit defeated Toronto 10-1 yesterday. Toronto is now 2 games back of the final wildcard spot in the American League. Toronto will look to make up some ground tonight when they host the Tigers. I'm Kimberly Millimans. Stay connected to your community. Visit ExeterToday.ca 1, 2, or 3 times a day for the latest breaking and local news. Your Exeter Grand Bend 3-day forecast is coming up next.
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1: My FM weather. Here's Exeter Grand Bend's 3-day forecast from the MyFM Weather Center. This afternoon, a mix of sun and cloud, a high of 24 degrees expected. Overnight, rain in the forecast, a low of 15 degrees. Tomorrow, rain continuing, a high of 22 throughout the day and a low of 9 degrees overnight. And for Friday, sunshine, a high of 22 degrees. I'm Kimberly Millimans with Exeter Grand Bend's breaking and local news. My

0: 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It's Emily, another wrong guest today, but we'll get into that recap later on this afternoon after 2 o'clock. Coming up today, it is Suicide Prevention Month, and it is a tough topic, but we got to talk about it. There are actually some really easy things that you probably already do that you may not realize is suicide prevention. We'll chat about that on the way.
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0: MyFM, your home of the MyFM in the morning, Cash FX. It's Emily. Well, there are five things you can do to help with suicide prevention. September is Suicide Prevention Month, and it is important that we talk about this. One, a hug. A simple hug. That can mean the world to somebody. A smile to somebody. Even if you're in the grocery store smiling at a stranger, you don't know what that stranger might be going through. Listening when a friend, a family member, trusted coworker comes to you and chats with you, listen what they have to say. Sitting with someone, even just, you don't have to say anything, just being there in the moment, present for them, can mean the world. Also, talking about mental health is also suicide prevention. Those five things you may already be doing, but keep doing it because you never know just how much it could actually mean to someone.
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8: Here's Exeter Grandmen's three-day forecast from the MyFM Weather Center. This afternoon, a mix of sun and cloud, a high of 24 degrees expected. Overnight, rain in the forecast, a low of 15 degrees. Tomorrow, rain continuing, a high of 22 throughout the day and a low of 9 degrees overnight. And for Friday, sunshine, a high of 22 degrees. I'm Kimberly Millimans with Exeter Grandmen's breaking and local news.
9: 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Turn your out to one and then game. Then

Debates are boring. Why not some karaoke? MyFM, you're at work and at home station. Hey, it is Emily. This might be the best thing I have heard of all day. So, you know, with all the municipal elections coming up, there's going to be debates. There's going to be all these meetings, ways you can learn about your candidates. By the way, we have details with our municipal election tab under our local news tab at our website. But this, I think we should do this. In Peterborough, Ontario, they are doing the first ever candidate karaoke event. That's right. There is being dubbed Debates Are Boring. Why not have some fun? This is in a unique way that people in Peterborough are going to be able to meet their municipal runners. This is so fun. And there's going to be judges from local media that will be there. And this is just a fun way that people can sign up and actually get some info from those who are running in the municipal election. I'm curious, though, do you think we should do candidate karaoke instead here? Let me know your thoughts at 855-WINMYFM.

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3: 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He said, where did that come from? Good question, Jack. We'll explore that tomorrow morning.
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0: If you were with someone, would you flirt to get a deal? My FM, your home for My FM in the mornings. Cash FX, it is Emily. Apparently, 21% of men say they don't mind if their partner flirted to get a deal on this. Well, it probably has to be a pretty decent item for them to be okay with that. What do you think? 21% of men say they don't mind their partner flirted to get a deal on this. Let me know what you think the answer is at 855-WIN-MY-FM. 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I will reveal the answer coming up. My FM, your home for My FM in the mornings, Cash FX. It's Emily. That song, I'm Just a Kid, is actually celebrating 25 years. And Simple Plan is actually planning to release a book next March called I'm Just a Kid, The Story of Simple Plan. And it is actually a kid's illustration. Thought that was super cool. Well, one thing that I thought was interesting as well is just how many people are okay with their partner flirting for getting a deal. So 21% of men just say they don't mind if their partner flirted to get a deal on this particular item. Now, I'm curious what you think that is. Well, I'll reveal the answer coming up, but in the meantime, you can text me what you think that answer is at 855-WIN-MY-FM. That's 855-946-6936.
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4: Here's Exeter Grandbend's three-day forecast from the MyFM Weather Center. This afternoon, a mix of sun and cloud, a high of 24 degrees expected. Overnight, rain in the forecast, a low of 15 degrees. Tomorrow, rain continuing, a high of 22 throughout the day and a low of 9 degrees overnight. And for Friday, sunshine, a high of 22 degrees. I'm Kimberly Millimans with Exeter Grandbend's breaking and local news. 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

21% of men say they wouldn't be upset if their partner flirted to get a deal on this. My FM, you're at work and at home station. It is Emily. Well, the answer, by the way, is a new mattress. We had lots of texts guessing from a car, free drink, and also to getting deals on food. This, though, it was a new mattress. But I love all the supportive husbands out there that wouldn't mind. I mean, a deal's a deal, am I right? Coming up, we got some more of your favorites here on MyFM. Plus two, we're going to be chatting about MyFM in the morning.

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3: 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He said, where did that come from? Good question, Jack. 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

0: My FM, your home for My FM in the Morning's Cash FX. It is Emily. This morning, we had Sammy, who was incorrect with their guess. Now, if you missed it, here is the recap.
1: Any idea?
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1: 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Let's see. 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
3: Your guess is incorrect.
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5: Here's Exeter Grand Bend's three-day forecast from the MyFM Weather Center. This afternoon, a mix of sun and cloud, a high of 24 degrees expected. Overnight, rain in the forecast, a low of 15 degrees. Tomorrow, rain continuing, a high of 22 throughout the day and a low of 9 degrees overnight. And for Friday, sunshine, a high of 22 degrees. I'm Kimberly Millimans with Exeter Grand Bend's breaking and local news. 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
2: 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It is Emily. Coming up on Monday, there is the For the Memories 23rd Annual Golf Tournament in support of the Alzheimer's Society of Huron Perth. 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
2: 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They'll have their What in the Word plus a 2. 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Right now, we got NSYNC.

0: My Fam in the Afternoon, it's Wendy and Keith.
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2: All right, it's a brand new day and a brand new chance for me to once again prove that I got what it takes. So, Wendy, you're going to give us a word. We're going to try and figure out what it is. What do you got lined up?
0: Facsimile.
2: Facsimile. That's like a copy. 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So you create a copy of it. Bang, bang, boom.
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6: Here's Exeter Grand Men's 3-day forecast from the MyFM Weather Center. This afternoon, a mix of sun and cloud, a high of 24 degrees expected. Overnight, rain in the forecast, a low of 15 degrees. Tomorrow, rain continuing, a high of 22 throughout the day and a low of 9 degrees overnight. And for Friday, sunshine, a high of 22 degrees. I'm Kimberly Millimans with Exeter Grand Men's Breaking and Local News. My

0: 5M in the afternoon. It's Wendy and Keith. And did you ever watch Judge Judy?
1: Religiously. So, yeah, let me set the scene. It's 1996. I'm home from school. And, you know, sitting on my grandma's couch, not doing anything. And all of a sudden, oh, what comes on TV? Judge freaking Judy. And, like, it was just, like, a part of the staple in the 90s, right? Like, you stayed home from school, you were watching Judge Judy, you're watching The Price is Right, you're probably watching Maury or Jerry at some point. I think Maury was on during the day. Jerry might have been a little later. But anyway, the point is, she's, like, one of those last institutions of TV, and she's finally saying goodbye.
0: Well, she's retiring, and I mean, well-deserved. But what I think is really awesome is she's keeping it in the fam.
1: Yeah, and see, here's the thing. Like, she's not really retiring. She's still going to produce this, like, new show with her son as the judge. I don't think anybody's watching that. I have zero interest in Judy's child.
0: You don't like Nepo babies?
1: No, I mean, that's the thing. There's certain ones that are, like, just good. There's some really good ones out there. Some, like, he's unproven, I think. He's untested.
0: You have to give him a chance, though. Be open-minded.
1: That's the thing. I feel like he's going to come in hard. He's going to try and be like his mom. It'd be like if Gordon Ramsay's kid got a cooking show and tried to be like him, and then just no. Like Guy Fieri. Guy Fieri's kid thinks he's a host now. He's got, like, a couple things he hosts on the Food Network, and it's just not, like, you're not Guy. Just stop.
0: So what I'm hearing is that your kids will never be Keith on air. Just stop.
1: Yes, exactly. I tell them that all the time.

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1: In my class, there's 33 of us. 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I wish somebody would do something.
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1: Like, open the fridge and stuff, and there are always be foods laid out for us with little pre-wrapped sausages and things.
0: Mm.
1: They have pre-wrapped sausages, but they don't have pre-wrapped bacon.
0: Well, can you blame them?
1: Yeah.

0: It's 4 o'clock. Here's what's happening in Exeter Grand Bend.
1: Tonight, cloudy skies, a chance of rain. Low of 12 degrees expected. Right now, it's 25 degrees. Good afternoon. I'm Kimberly Millimans. With Ontario's municipal election upcoming, Lambton County OPP is reminding residents to leave election signs alone. The municipal election will take place on Monday, October 26th. Police say removing election signs without permission or intentionally damaging or tampering with them could lead to criminal charges. The reminder comes after Lambton County OPP received several complaints about election signs being removed from across the county. With contract talks stalled, the unions representing 275,000 teachers and education workers in Ontario are planning to turn up the heat on the Ford government with a province-wide day of action. The unions are encouraging their members to wear purple or red today and be active on social media and in their communities, and their calls for better funding for public education and improved working and learning conditions. Contracts for Ontario teachers expired at the end of August. And OPP has a simple reminder for families whose children bike or scooter around the neighborhood. Helmets should be automatic. Sergeant Aaron Cranton says an ordinary ride can change very quickly.
2: I just think it's important to remember it takes one moment, right? One moment, as you said, for an incident to occur, a fall to happen, and you can't be protected if you're not wearing safety equipment. So that bicycle helmet needs to be on.
1: Parents are responsible for ensuring cyclists under 16 wear an approved helmet. Police say even short rides close to home should be treated with the same attention to safety. In MyFM Sports, in NHL news, the Chicago Blackhawks have named Connor Bedard their 37th captain in team history. The 21-year-old just signed a new 5-year contract with the team. In MLB action, Detroit defeated Toronto 10-1 yesterday. Toronto is now 2 games back of the final wildcard spot in the American League. Toronto will look to make up some ground tonight when they host the Tigers. I'm Kimberly Millimans. Stay connected to your community. Visit ExeterToday.ca 1, 2, or 3 times a day for the latest breaking and local news. Your Exeter Grand Bend 3-day forecast is coming up next.
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0: ready to come. My Fab in the Afternoon. It's Wendy and Keith, hot off the presses.
1: Ooh, my fingers.
0: We are finding out the 12 finalists for the Toy Hall of Fame. This is always a favorite.
1: It is. I mean, obviously, people starting to put those, and I hate to say it, Xmas shopping lists together.
0: Yeah, it sets people up for the holiday season, what the kids want. And these toys go fast, okay?
1: They do, although this first one, like, I don't know if anybody's really buying these anymore. Mm-hmm. Like, I don't have one at home, but I got a lot of kids that do love Elmo. Tickle Me Elmo, first one on the list.
0: And a classic.
1: It is. I don't think my kids have even asked for an Elmo before.
0: But maybe they will now that they know it's popular.
1: Maybe,
0: What about Sorry? The board game?
1: Oh, that one's a good one. I my kids are still like a little young for that, so I don't have I haven't played Sorry in years.
0: It's a favorite. We love it. Mousetrap, also a really good one.
1: That one, yeah, that's a good game.
0: Bop It, that gets competitive and aggressive, okay? Like, we get really into it.
1: I feel like that one's usually like a Christmas time, like a drinking family game. you give it to your uncle who's like had 7 or 8, and then you're gonna like, here, just try to do this, and then he passes out, pants fall down. It's a good time. So yes, I give you that on the list.
0: I feel like as an aunt, you just, and I'm talking about how much I love the game, you just painted me in a weird light. But
1: I won't say your sisters show me videos of what happens at your house, but I will say I have the receipts.
0: Yeah. And then okay, if you want to go, because those are some classics, if you want to go newer, Monster High dolls, those are very popular.
1: Oh, are those like the Barbie knockoff kind of,
0: yeah.
1: Vampires and stuff? Yeah.
0: Yes, exactly. And then, of course, you got Care Bears in there. Always love Pokemon trading cards.
1: Mm-hmm.
0: Yahtzee.
1: Yep.
0: Slide. Which one's Slide?
1: Slide. I've never heard of Slide.
0: Okay, well, apparently it's good enough to be in the Hall of Fame. Potentially, these are the finalists.
1: A real classic.
0: Yeah. Bingo, also one there.
1: Bingo's not in there?
0: No, Bingo is in there.
1: Oh.
0: No, sorry, like it's being nominated now, it's not in yet.
1: It seems crazy that Bingo wouldn't be in there.
0: Well, yeah, not his name-o yet.
1: Better make room.
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0: My FM in the afternoon, it's Wendy and Keith, that's Pink, and she has got, her fingers in probably the biggest, well, scandalous thing that's going on right now in music, and that is the whole Ed Sheeran debacle.
1: Yes. So, I mean, Pink is known for standing up for what she believes in. She's very vocal.
0: That's 100% true.
1: Yes. So, for anyone who doesn't have a recap of what's going on, because a lot of artists have dropped off of Ed Sheeran's tour, can you tell us what's happened?
0: So, yes. In fact, all of them, except everybody except for Ed Sheeran. So, he had a whole tour booked out. You may have heard of this. Macklemore was opening for him. He had, like, Phineas. Who else was there? Lucas Graham, 7 years old guy. His whole, he had, like, a backing band he was bringing with them. Because of Macklemore bringing up Palestine, it was like 2 dates I think he actually got in on the tour with Ed Sheeran. But then Robert Kraft, who owns one of the stadiums that they were going to be playing at, he said, nope, Macklemore's not playing at my stadium. He got on the phone with a bunch of other stadium owners, and they basically pressured Ed Sheeran to get Macklemore off the tour. Unfortunately, because, you know, it's a little bit of a free speech thing, all the other artists that were on the tour, all the opening acts have dropped off. Ed Sheeran's band that he was bringing with him on the tour dropped off the tour now. So it's literally just Ed Sheeran on stage. And, you know, it's going to be interesting. The next date, I think, is like Friday, the 19th, whenever that is. That's going to be like a big telltale one, because I think it's in Philadelphia. So, like, if you paid for a ticket and you were hoping to go see Macklemore and Lucas Graham and, you know, justifying the hundreds of dollars you probably spent on a ticket, now you're literally just getting Ed Sheeran.
1: Do you think that fans are also not going to go?
0: I don't know about that, but I do know that there are no refunds unless the show gets canceled. I did look at that, so
1: yeah,
0: that's going to be interesting.
1: Well, and each artist put out statements just saying, their speech, basically, like their what their like thoughts are on it, because it is very like hot button issue.
0: It is, and everybody's got opinions, and we'll get into some of those coming up in just a little bit on MyFM.
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12: Here's Exeter Grand Bend's 3-day forecast from the MyFM Weather Center. Overnight rain in the forecast, a low of 15 degrees. Tomorrow rain continuing, a high of 22 throughout the day and a low of 9 degrees overnight. And for Friday sunshine, a high of 22 degrees. I'm Kimberly Millimans with Exeter Grand Bend's breaking and local news.
11: My

0: My Fem in the Afternoon. It's Wendy and Keith. We are talking about Ed Sheeran's tour because lots of artists have dropped off.
1: Every one of them except for Ed himself.
0: And Ed did put out a statement saying, basically, well, it was long, but the gist of it is that he wants his concerts to be fun, not political. And so now we want to know, what do you think? Do you mind if artists say, you know, their piece on what's happening in the world? Or do you want politics to completely stay out of it?
1: And this is the thing. I mean, artists, everybody's got an opinion. Doesn't mm-hmm. matter if you're an artist or not. Everybody, you think your own thoughts. Mm-hmm. And a lot of people, they assume that, you know, when you go to a concert, you enjoy an artist. Maybe you don't agree with their politics.
0: Mm-hmm.
1: But at the same time, like, it's come up at a bunch of shows. Like, Hozier was probably the last one in Toronto that I went to. And he did a big spiel about Palestine. Mm-hmm. And, like, that's the thing. Like, it's going to color what you do no matter what. Mm-hmm. And I get where Ed's coming from because, like, a lot of young kids go to the show.
0: Mm-hmm.
1: And maybe, like, you don't want to be, like, pushing everything that's going on in Palestine on them.
0: But at the same time, don't you want to, like, influence people to do the right thing and to, like, you know, to learn, because this is about more than just politics. Like, this is like humanity. You know what I mean?
1: Yeah.
0: Like,
1: I absolutely agree with you on that.
0: Yeah.
1: And like, that's the thing. A lot of people, just as soon as they hear that country come up, they just automatically get up in arms, and then mm-hmm. it just becomes a whole thing. But really, and I think a lot of it comes down to, I'm going to say, the unsung player in this, Miss Rachel, like mm-hmm. the kids creator. All she does is care about children. Mm-hmm. And that's her whole thing. And when Ms. Rachel is looking at you and being like, hey, what are you doing? Like, that should probably hurt your soul a little bit.
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0: It's 5 o'clock. Here's what's happening in Exeter Grand Bend.
1: Tonight, cloudy skies, a chance of rain. A low of 12 degrees expected. Right now, it's 25 degrees. Good afternoon, I'm Kimberly Millimans. Blue Water residents can now get affordable native trees through a new partnership between Festival Hydro, the Municipality of Blue Water, and the Asalpa Bayfield Conservation Authority. The Tree Power Program is only available to Blue Water residents and is designed to help grow the community's trees and green spaces. Residents can order trees online until Thursday, September 24th, while supplies last. The program encourages residents to plant native trees that can provide shade, improve air quality, and help reduce energy use over time. With Ontario's municipal election coming up, Lambton County OPP is reminding residents to leave election signs alone. The municipal election will take place on Monday, October 26th. Police say removing signs without permission or intentionally damaging or tampering with them could lead to criminal charges. And with harvest season kicking into gear across the county, safety officials say it's also a time when fire risks can rise on busy farms. MyFM's Matt LeBlanc has more.
2: The Ontario Office of the Fire Marshal is reminding farmers to be especially careful about fire risk as harvest season gets underway. Farmers are encouraged to regularly inspect and maintain their equipment and keep combustible materials away from hot engines. Dry crops and grass, dust, and overheated farm machinery can quickly create dangerous conditions in the field. Having a working fire extinguisher nearby and taking regular breaks to check your machinery can also help prevent a small problem from becoming a serious fire. From the newsroom, I'm Matt LeBlanc.
1: In MyFM Sports and NHL News, the Chicago Blackhawks have named Connor Bedard their 37th captain in team history. The 21-year-old just signed a new 5-year contract with the team. In MLB action, Detroit defeated Toronto 10-1 yesterday. Toronto is now 2 games back of the final wildcard spot in the American League. Toronto will look to make up some ground tonight when they host the Tigers. I'm Kimberly Millimans. Stay connected to your community. Visit ExeterToday.ca 1, 2, or 3 times a day for the latest breaking and local news. Your Exeter Grand Bend 3-day forecast is coming up next.
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5: Canadian and U.S. markets both finished lower today after the Federal Reserve raised its benchmark interest rate by a quarter point and signaled another hike could come this year. With the TSX slipping about 0.3% as lower oil prices weighed on energy shares, while the S&P 500 fell 0.4%, the Dow 1.2%, and NASDAQ less than 0.1% as investors digested the Fed's continued concern about inflation. The S&P TSX Composite Index was down 91 points at 35,491. In New York, the Dow Jones Industrial Average was down 631 points at 51,462. The S&P 500 Index was down 34 points at 7,552, while the NASDAQ Composite was down 3 points at 25,978. The Canadian dollar traded for 71.4 cents U.S. The crude oil contract was down $3.74 at $102.09 per barrel, and the gold contract was down $26 at $4,306 an ounce. Your MyFM weather is next.
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1: Here's Exeter Grand Bend's three-day forecast from the MyFM Weather Center. Overnight rain in the forecast, a low of 15 degrees. Tomorrow rain continuing, a high of 22 throughout the day and a low of 9 degrees overnight. And for Friday sunshine, a high of 22 degrees. I'm Kimberly Millimans with Exeter Grand Bend's breaking and local news.
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1: My Fam in the Afternoon, it's Wendy and Keith. What in the word?
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3: All right, it's a brand new day and a brand new chance for me to once again prove that I got what it takes. So, yeah, Wendy, you're going to give us a word. We got to try and figure out what it is. What do you got lined up?
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2: Jackpot just keeps getting bigger. It's up to $175 now. Nobody's got the correct sound identified yet. And a lot of good guesses have been coming in, too.
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4: Good morning.
3: Hello. I have good news for you.
4: Really?
3: Yeah! You're number 10.
4: My lucky day today.
3: It sure is. What's your name?
4: Sammy.
3: Okay, awesome. Sammy, I'm going to play a sound for you. See if you know what it is. And listen closely. I'll play it for you a couple times. Here it comes. Any idea?
4: I think it's a printer.
3: A printer. Let's see. Is it a printer? Huh. I don't think we've had that guess yet.
5: Your guess is incorrect.
3: Oh, Sammy, shoot. 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
3: Yeah, keep trying. Our jackpot goes up to $175 now. So, Sammy, keep trying, and thanks for playing Cash FX.
4: 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Have a good day.
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11: Here's Exeter Grand Bend's three-day forecast from the My FM Weather Center. Overnight, rain in the forecast, a low of 15 degrees. Tomorrow, rain continuing, a high of 22 throughout the day and a low of 9 degrees overnight. And for Friday, sunshine, a high of 22 degrees. I'm Kimberly Millimans with Exeter Grand Bend's breaking and local news.

0: My FM in the Afternoon. It's Wendy and Keith. Lady Gaga. I don't yell your name. He's staring at me like I yelled his name. I didn't.
1: You don't yell my name. You always give me a big and Keith. like I'm exasperating to be around or something.
0: Yeah, no. We make each other better. But did you know, because we just heard from Lady Gaga, did you know that she was pregnant?
1: See, I did see that she had a kid, and now I'm trying to, like, I'm going back, like, in my mind retroactively, like, when she performed at, like, the Grammys or whatever it was, like, was she pregnant then? Did she have, like, a bump or something? Because, I mean, with her, it's always hard to tell, because, like, she could wear literally anything.
0: Yeah, she's and, spontaneous.
1: Yeah, so, like, she could be wearing, like, a bunch of meat, and then you're like, oh, I didn't see the child under all that, like, sausage.
0: Yeah, like, sausage.
1: So, it's hard to tell, but, like, I feel like I knew, but it's still wild, like...
0: I had no idea. I don't remember that at all, and then it was like, surprise, Lady Gaga just gave birth, which, by the way, congratulations to her and her husband.
1: Yeah.
0: But, yeah, I had no idea, but...
1: I didn't know she was married, I'll be honest.
0: Yeah, she's married or engaged, maybe, but, yeah, I knew that she's, like, I know she has a ring on the finger.
1: Well, there you go. That's good for her, and all the best. I know there's going to be a lot of protein in that fridge because all those meat dresses, you know, they add up.

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0: It's 6 o'clock. Here's what's happening in Exeter Grand Bend.
1: Tonight, cloudy skies, a chance of rain. A low of 12 degrees expected. Right now, it's 25 degrees. Good afternoon, I'm Kimberly Millimans. With Ontario's municipal election upcoming, Lambton County OPP is reminding residents to leave election signs alone. The municipal election will take place on Monday, October 26th. Police say removing election signs without permission or intentionally damaging or tampering with them could lead to criminal charges. The reminder comes after Lambton County OPP received several complaints about election signs being removed from across the county. With contract talks stalled, the unions representing 275,000 teachers and education workers in Ontario are planning to turn up the heat on the Ford government with a province-wide day of action. The unions are encouraging their members to wear purple or red today and be active on social media and in their communities, and their calls for better funding for public education and improved working and learning conditions. Contracts for Ontario teachers expired at the end of August. And OPP has a simple reminder for families whose children bike or scooter around the neighborhood. Helmets should be automatic. Sergeant Aaron Cranton says an ordinary ride can change very quickly.
2: I just think it's important to remember it takes one moment, right? One moment, as you said, for an incident to occur, a fall to happen, and you can't be protected if you're not wearing safety equipment. So that bicycle helmet needs to be on.
1: Parents are responsible for ensuring cyclists under 16 wear an approved helmet. Police say even short rides close to home should be treated with the same attention to safety. In MyFM Sports, in NHL news, the Chicago Blackhawks have named Connor Bedard their 37th captain in team history. The 21-year-old just signed a new 5-year contract with the team. In MLB action, Detroit defeated Toronto 10-1 yesterday. Toronto is now 2 games back of the final wildcard spot in the American League. Toronto will look to make up some ground tonight when they host the Tigers. I'm Kimberly Millimans. Stay connected to your community. Visit ExeterToday.ca 1, 2, or 3 times a day for the latest breaking and local news. Your Exeter Grand Bend 3-day forecast is coming up next.
0: 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A new way for news. 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
1: Here's Exeter Grand Bend's 3-day forecast from the MyFM Weather Center. Overnight, rain in the forecast, a low of 15 degrees. Tomorrow, rain continuing, a high of 22 throughout the day and a low of 9 degrees overnight. And for Friday, sunshine, a high of 22 degrees. I'm Kimberly Millimans with Exeter Grand Bend's breaking and local news.
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6: Here's Exeter Grand Bend's three-day forecast from the MyFM Weather Center. Overnight rain in the forecast, a low of 15 degrees. Tomorrow rain continuing, a high of 22 throughout the day and a low of 9 degrees overnight. And for Friday sunshine, a high of 22 degrees. I'm Kimberly Millimans with Exeter Grand Bend's breaking and local news. 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
6: Here's Exeter Grandmen's 3-day forecast from the MyFM Weather Center. Overnight rain in the forecast, a low of 15 degrees. Tomorrow rain continuing, a high of 22 throughout the day and a low of 9 degrees overnight. And for Friday sunshine, a high of 22 degrees. I'm Kimberly Millimans with Exeter Grandmen's breaking and local news.

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2: Coming up tomorrow, out of the mouths of babes.
3: Yeah, 5-year-old Jack, the other day I cleared my throat and said I have a frog in my throat. He had 101 questions about that, wanting to know, why is there a frog in your throat, Daddy? And I told him it's an expression. He said, where did that come from? Good question, Jack. We'll explore that tomorrow morning.
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